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last night. Hey, you know, I really blew my lid. 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But after four or five, I kinda lost my touch. Had a wonderful time last night. Leastwise they tell me I did. Hey, I had a whale of a time last night. Yeah, you know, I got myself some kicks.

had some fun. She had a wonderful time last night. You know, I didn't get home till 1:30.